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The Lord will feel something right now. 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You are not perceiving it. 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